cause you rob a supermarket or two. Well, who gives a damn about the profits of Tesco? Did I see you in a limousine? Fling out the fish and the unlevine. Turn the rich into wine. You walk on the mean, for the fallen out, the virtuous among us.

0: pace. 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I suggest you grab your ankles and kiss.
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saw your band jumping around on stage like a bunch of wounded ducks. When you gonna learn, sucker? You just can't fuck with. 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
1: And this is called Always on the Run.